0: Now, that was Brent Duncan and Sandy Dodd there with a great song, Fair Dinkum Aussie. Now, on Thursday night and Friday morning, we had some great entertainment in Horsham. Firstly, we had Jed and Trudy Hintz, and very, very well received. And also, we had Christine Clifford, and very well received as well. And great talent there, and the people who enjoyed the show commented, we got to get them back. I had a couple of comments later, we've got to get them back, so we'll work on it. Anyway, Christine was in our chatting. She wanted to know what radio station I belonged to, and I told her. And at that night, I've got a copy of it, just a brief copy of it, but I'm not playing it this morning. I'll try and get it edited a little bit. But she included Triple H in her latest single, There Goes My Truck. And it's great to actually hear us get an acknowledgement in a song. So I want to say thank you to Christine for that. And also, there are a couple of people there from, I'm not sure whether it's Wagga or Wodonga or where, but their name, Alan and Gail Clark. And I got a real surprise. They were in the audience and they just turned around and said to, pulled me over a little and had a chat. She said, are you from the radio station? I said, yes. And she said, Triple H. And she said, well, we listen to Triple H all the time. And you do a wonderful, she mentioned you girls do a wonderful job, but the fellas do a wonderful job too, don't worry. And she had nothing but praise, and she ended up, asked Walshy if, any community radio stations recommending, and Walshy was giving her all these other ones, but didn't mention Triple H, and anyway, she asked about Heather, and of course Heather doing Good Morning Country, you never know where it's going to lead, do you? Anyhow, they wanted to know where Heather was, what station, and so they are now staunch listeners of Triple H radio. So to the rest of the presenters out there, well done, you do a brilliant job, and to get acknowledged from people like that who just come to a show to travelling around and come into a show because they wanted to see certain people because they knew they were performing in Horsham because we were putting it out there on the airways and it's going out there through the streaming, so you never know who you're going to touch. So Alan and Gail, thank you very much for your comments regarding Triple H, and we are very, very proud to be able to, meet your needs with the music. And so the rest of the presenters, keep up the good work, because it's when you get acknowledged, it really does mean something. So I'm going to let Christine introduce this next song. Unfortunately, it hadn't got Triple H mentioned in it, but as I said, one day when I go and edit it, this little bit that I've got on my phone, we might just play it so that you can hear the acknowledgement that she sings about Triple H in the song. But in the meantime, Christine can announce her next song.
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Yes, Christine Clifford there with There Goes My Truck. Great morning, night and morning's entertainment yesterday from Christine and also Jed and Trudy. And Jed and Trudy may be listening to us as they go their way and they're travelling down the highway. And if you are, guys, thank you for your part that you played in the Horsham Country Music. Yeah. So anyway, thank you for your help with that. It's great. Coming up for you now, I think I might even play this one from Jed, Living on Borrowed Time.

Jed and Trudy Hintz there with Living on Borrowed Time and Blue Gums Calling Me Back Home. Okay, well, let's go back and have a listen to Dale Duncan, and this is The Grit of the Garn. Okay, I'm not sure how you pronounce it. As we had a little bit of a chuckle with Trudy and Jed about the pronunciations of towns around here. Oh, Natty Mucky, you got a good going over. Mount Arapley's got a good going over. Conniver got a good going over. And, all the others. And poor Neil. It was Neil. And that got a well and truly got a good going over. But it's great to hear how other people knew, you know, visiting the area, pronounces and names of our places. So, yeah, enough said. Anyway, I've started it with The Grit of the Garn, and this is Dale Duncan.

ever watchful, his focus was fixed on his vast clientele. No rails, no roads,

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He called to his camels.

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But still in the vastness, their spirit keeps walking, their courage and endurance forever lives on. No rails, no roads,

And you've been listening to Trent Richardson there with Promise You. And before that we had Dale Duncan with The Grit of the Game. And coming up for you now, I've got Husband and Wives, tracks, singles following each other, one from Peter Simpson, OIM, and the other one from Diane Lindsay. So please enjoy them.

fire on a cold and windy night. You know, it's awful cold up there, but the stars are big and bright. Dad would wake us in the morning just to watch the fresh snow fall. The less you have, the more you see. The

Diane Lindsay there with the Days of Old Cancoban. And just letting you know, coming up after Aussie Country Fever finishes, we will have Southern Exposure for you. And yeah, that's going to be followed by Home Among the Gum Trees. So you've got some good program coming up after midday, Home Among the Gum Trees with Heather. Susan's there too with Sensual Feelings. And then we've got Pioneers of Country Music at 6:30 tonight. Alrighty, so let's keep the music going. And we've got Joy Hendon here with High Country Heroes.

And you've been listening to Simon Orton there with Davey's Story. And before that you had Joy Hendon with High Country Music. Coming up now, I have Briar Sharp for you with One Step at a Time.

And you've been listening there to The Redeemed with the Ode to Tamworth, and Briar Sharp was there with One Step at a Time. All right, that's it for me for today. I want to thank you for your company. Hopefully I'm feeling a little bit better on Tuesday, and I invite you to join me for Country Is My Way. There you go, I even forgot my program. Anyway, thank you for, as I said, for your company, and I look forward to catching up to you on Tuesday. So to take me out, I think I'll have Back to the Country from Highway 95.

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1: Hello, I'm Phyllis from Southern Exposure, bringing to you my segment of Australian country music on Oz Radio Gold. First up, you're going to hear from Tanya Kernighan with Where the Murray Meets the Darling.

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0: Good afternoon and welcome to Home Among the Gum Trees, right here on Triple H 96.5 FM. I'm Heather Farrell, I'll be your host right through until 3 o'clock this afternoon, and we'll be playing all Australian country music, and most of it released in the last decade anyway. We're going to start out the day with a single released by Max Jackson, and it's called Fixin' Things.
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G'day, this is Pete Dennehy from Yakandanda. You're tuned into Triple H and you're listening to Heather Farrell on Home Among the Gum Trees.

Well, that was Shelley Mintzen with Riverbank Red from her 2024 album Everybody's Baby. Rob Breeze prior to that with My People. Pete Dennehy with The Last Time I Saw Slim. And we started out with Fixin' Things by Max Jackson. We've got the Wolf Brothers up next. And this album, Australian Made, got them 5 golden guitars. And we're going to play one of the tracks from that album, and it's called How Many One More Times.

Dean Perrott in a duet with Jeff Brown and his latest single, Home Again. Amber Joy Poulton prior to that with Things That Used to Shine, and that's from her Pretty Pennies album from 2020. And we had the Wolf Brothers with How Many One More Times. Catherine Britt's latest single's coming up next. This one's called Take Our Time.

from an album called If the Boots Fit. That was Victoria Crosby with Good Girl Problem. We had Alan Caswell and Lindsay Waddington with Living My Life on the Rails, and Catherine Britt's latest single, Take Our Time. Terry Bennett's is up next, and this one's the title track from his latest album. It's called A Bushman's Farewell.

determination drives him as he heads out in the bush again. His wife and mates are there with him to make sure his wish comes true, to touch again the red earth, how they're near the face.

G'day, this is Sandy Summers here and you're listening to Heather Farrell. Now, coming up next is one of my new releases. Thank you so much for listening, folks. Enjoy the show.

that was Sandy Summers with her latest release, Like a 70s Day. Prior to that, Hayley Jensen with her latest, Wild as the Wind, and we started out with A Bushman's Farewell by Terry Bennett. We've got Sarah Lynn coming up next. This one's called Goldline.

Casey Barnes with his latest single, She Does, from his album just released a couple of weeks ago now called Made for This. Prior to that, Caitlin Thomas with Truck and Country and Sarah Lynn with Gold Line. We've got Josie up next. Josie's grown up in a trucking family and, of course, she sings songs about trucks. Well, this one's called Road Signs.

that was Olive May with Country Songs. We had Lisa Byrne prior to that with Swagger and Josie with Road Signs. Coming up next, we've got Brooke Seabrook. Now, Brooke Seabrook is the winner of this year's Thornton Young Award, and that gives her plenty of chances to be mentored by some wonderful people in the country music industry. It gives her some cash, and it gives her a recording session as well. And this is the song she's just recently released. It's called Took My Town Away by Brooke Seabrook.

0: Hi, Phyllis. Gee, your garden looks nice. Wish mine was like this.
1: Well, Jean, have you heard of KLM Concreting and Soil Yard in Golf Course Road?
0: Yes, I have. But they only do driveways and other professional jobs, don't they?
1: No, they also have landscaping materials, bobcat and backhoe, excavator and truck hire.
0: Really?
1: And that's not all. They will clean up your block, pools, and they also do concrete removal.
0: Gee, they do all of that. I knew they had garden supplies, but all this as well.
1: Yes, they are very professional and have very affordable rates. In fact, they have the best prices in town and the largest range of landscaping material in stock. Kevin says, one call, we do it all.
0: Okay, have you got his number?
1: Yes, it's 53825002 plus their mobile 043 882 0269.
0: Well, thanks for that, Phyllis. I know what we'll do. Hop on my bike. Let's go out there and have a look around.
1: Yeah, let's do that. It's 140 Golf Course Road, Haven. Hey, Jean, do you know they had the largest plant nursery in Horsham? KLM are proud sponsors of Triple H.

0: Brendan McMahon with his latest release, Living Our Dream. And we had Trouble Looks Good on You by Amber Joy Poulton. And prior to that, Took My Town Away by Brooke Seabrook. Well, next weekend, we've got quite a few things happening in and around Horsham. And on Saturday night, the 12th of September, Oz Quo from Mount Gambier will be appearing at the RSL. And on Sunday the 13th, Connie Kiss Anderson will be in the area at the Sananad Country Music Club. I'm going to play a couple of interviews that I have recorded earlier, and the first one's with Baden Butler, who's the lead singer of Oz Quo. Now, I know there's limited seats left, so if you're thinking about going to this show, you want to get onto it straight away to make a booking. Let's now hear from Baden Butler from Oz Quo. I've got Baden Butler on the line, and for those of you that may not have heard of Baden, he's the lead vocalist for a wonderful group that are coming to Horsham. They're called Oz Quo. Can you tell us a bit about yourself, Baden?
1: Oh, gee, I tell you what, I've been a Status Quo fan for many, many, many years, and I still recall the first time that I actually clapped ears on them. Borrowed a record from a really good friend of mine, and the album was called Pile Driver. So this is talking about, and this would have been probably, you know, mid to late 70s, but the album came out in 1972, and as soon as it hit the turntable, I went, wow, this is the sound that we've been, you know, looking for as a band. And pretty much dabbled with it all over the years that I've played in various bands, but it wasn't until probably around 4 years ago that that I came back to my hometown and reconnected with the guys from my original band. And then we grabbed a secret weapon, and that is a guy called Henry Sawonka. And Henry's very well known in the country circles because he's the husband for Sandra Humphreys. And man, can he rock. And he's been the necessary ingredient to put this all together. And we're very proud of this little outfit at this stage of our lives to having the kind of success that we are and the quality gigs that we're getting, and certainly one coming up in Horsham the 12th of September.
0: Yes, I've got to tell you, the last time I saw Sandra Humphreys perform was here in Horsham. And, of course, Henry there on guitar. A lot of people's eyes were on Sandra, but mine were on his fingers. I just could not believe it.
1: Yes, I mean, she's good. Well, I guess the latest announcement is that Sandra's going to be doing a few songs with us. So if you really love listening to Sandra's voice, and we all do, she's a phenomenal singer, you'll get to see her drop up and do a bit of a guest spot with us and mixed up with our endless boogie and dance-style music.
0: Absolutely looking forward to that. Now, you're at the RSL on the 12th of September. It is a dinner and show, and they tell me there's going to be a dance floor as well.
1: Yes, I believe there is going to be a dance floor as well, because last time we basically filled the dance floor from the first song, and we had an incredible time. And it's been a fair while ago now, and we've been desperate to sort of find a date to get ourselves back there, because Alana's so busy with all the acts she has coming through, and she has some terrific acts. So yes, there is a dance floor, and we're hoping again to have a great show and get everyone on the dance floor and enjoy.
0: And they tell me tickets are already on sale, so if you've got the 12th of September free, by all means, you will definitely be absolutely entertained by this particular show.
1: Thank you very much, Heather. We're really looking forward to it. I think doors open at 6 o'clock, so it is a meal and show. Tickets available at the RSL, which is, just a phone call away.
0: Really looking forward to seeing you and this fabulous band that you've got backing you. There's some real talent amongst those guys.
1: Oh, there is. We've got an incredible rhythm section with Greg Lockett on drums and Peter White on bass. So these guys go back to the 70s. We've been playing music together a long, long time, and they're the engine room of this show, and they really, really push it along, and it creates that infectious groove that I think makes this band sound so good. And we do try to sort of resemble Crow as much as we like, as we can. And we've changed things around a little bit this year, because we've actually introduced Australian music, Oz quo style. So it's an interesting blend of styles, but gee, it's really working. And I think people would be pleasantly surprised.
0: And with a band like what you've got, they must be so intuitive after playing together for so many years. They just must be able to pick up where the other one left off.
1: Oh, we do. We've got a rehearsal tonight, and look, we just love getting in the room, and it's really for us. We're all great friends. We're great mates, and it's we're just basically hanging out with mates and playing music together. It doesn't get any better.
0: Oh, absolutely! Thoroughly looking forward to seeing you when you're here in Horsham on Saturday, the 12th of September. Thank you very much, Baden Butler, for your time today, and certainly looking forward to seeing you come and perform.
1: Absolutely. Thank you very much, Heather. We'll see you there.
0: Thanks a lot, Baden. To see and hear Baden Butler and Oz Quo at the Horsham RSL, you need to be there on Saturday, the 12th of September at 6 p.m. for a 6:30 dinner and show. Tickets available at the Horsham RSL. And a huge thank you to Baden Butler for his time today. And don't forget, there's also going to be a dance floor and special guest, Sandra Humphreys. Plenty to look forward to on Saturday, the 12th of September. Now, as Oz Quo are predominantly a band that performs live, I don't have any of their recorded music, but I do have a few tracks of Sandra Humphreys. Sandra Humphreys will be appearing as a special guest artist with Oz Quo at the Horsham RSL next Saturday. Let's have a listen now to Biggest Fool Around and Heartaches, High Heels, and Halos by Sandra Humphreys.

was a triple play by Sandra Humphreys, who will be appearing as a guest artist with Oz Quo. We started out the bracket with Biggest Fool Around, Heartaches and High Heels and a Halo followed that, and then we finished up with Good Girls Gonna Go Bad. And thank you so much to Baden Butler for his interview. Baden Butler, of course, is the lead vocalist of Oz Quo. We've got Tori Dark up next. This is her latest single and it's called Prettiest Wreck.

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Well, that was Keely Ellen with her latest single, That's How You Fall in Love, Kaylee Bell with Me for Me, and Tori Dark with Prettiest Wreck. Penny Burke's up next. This one's called Married Man.

Max Jackson with Shotgun Slide, Kathy Carver with Queen of the Rocking Chair, and Penny Burke with Married Man. You're listening to Home Among the Gum Trees right here on Triple H, Horsham's community radio station. I'm Heather Farrell, be with you through until 3 o'clock this afternoon, when we will have Susan in with her Sensual Feelings program. Coming up next, another new release. This one's by Lucy Tiger, and it's called Last Call for Trouble.

Well, that was Highway 95 with Drunk on Vinyl, Matt Scullion with Built to Break, and Lucy Tiger with Last Call for Trouble. You're listening to Home Among the Gum Trees on Triple H. I'm Heather Farrell, and I'll be your host through till 3 o'clock this afternoon. Coming up next, it's Alan Caswell, and I like this track. It's called He Loves His Radio, and it reminds me very much of my late father's National Panasonic radio that he had. He took it absolutely everywhere with him.

Hi, it's Justin Landers, and you're about to hear Book of Endless Wonder, a country ballad based on a true story about a treasured family heirloom. Enjoy.

0: Lloyd back with Old Boots from his album Strong Love. Prior to that, it was Justin Landers with Book of Endless Wonder, a song that he wrote all about me and my Atlas. And thank you, Justin Landers, for immortalising that story in song. Coming up next, we've got an interview that I did a couple of weeks ago now with Connie Kiss Anderson. And Connie will be appearing in Horsham on the 20th of September. That particular show has been booked out, but she's also appearing at St Arnold at the St Arnold Country Music Show on Sunday the 13th of September, and that's only next weekend. So I thought we might rerun that interview with Connie Kiss Anderson. Good afternoon and welcome to Connie Kiss Anderson.
1: Good afternoon there, Heather.
0: You've got a big trip over to the east from the west. And
1: I do.
0: You're bringing the caravan?
1: I am. We're bringing the caravan of courage and the horizontal cowboy and Polly Poppet, my little faithful hairless hound. We're all travelling, but we're going to take our time getting across. We're not going to kill ourselves like I normally do as I fly across the country in my car, not in a plane. But no, we'll be towing the caravan, so it's going to be a nice leisurely drive, I hope. Yes,
0: and a safe one, I hope.
1: Fingers crossed. We've done everything to get it safe. We've, you know, had the safety checks and services on the vehicles and everything. So can't do much more than that other than drive safely. Yeah.
0: So how long will you be away from home?
1: Yeah, 2.5 months. So it's quite some time because we'll be not just driving across the Nullarbor to play a couple of festivals on the East Coast, but then we come back west and do play at the Mount Trio Country Music Muster and head up north to play Cervantes Country Music Muster. So there's not just activities on your side of the country, but also our side. And we figured we would just stay in the caravan because we have a house sitter. So I didn't want to keep ousting her out of our house. And I thought I would just give her a chance to stay and relax rather than we come back for a week and a bit and then head off again. So we're going to make a bit of a holiday of it as well. Yeah, so we're headed your way to play two festivals, I think. I know, at the Apex River Beach Country Music Festival at in Mildura and Port Pirie Country Music Festival. But before that, we're actually headed your way up to Horsham. Yeah.
0: And really looking forward to that because you're going to be appearing at the RSL.
1: I am. We're playing, we're playing at, I am playing. My husband and I are a team when we actually travel, so I always say we're playing, even if I'm the one playing the music. I'm going to be playing the first Sunday session at the RSL. September the 20th, and it's going to be the first one they hope to be in a series of Sunday sessions, which will be great. Looking forward to it, actually. I'm fairly flexible. You know, I have a relatively large repertoire, and it's always very difficult to actually know what people are expecting. So I have a lot of songs under my belt, and I'll just read the room and see how we go, and hopefully you can sing along with me. Or I'll send out that, you know, I think it was Amber Joy Poulton did this. I learnt this from her. She'd go, any requests? And, she'd say, keep them to yourself. So I might do something like that. Not really. No. But, yeah.
0: At the moment, you've got a song called Gone Wishing that's sitting in the top 40 chart and doing very, very well for you.
1: Yes, thank you. Yes, it's actually not from my album Reflections. This is a song I wrote 20 years ago. I've actually recorded three versions of it and released it twice about 10 years ago. It went to number one, and it was as a result of the state of the world. I am so despondent, if you wish, about the toxicity that we as a human condition, we seem to bring upon ourselves, and we, you know, in terms of our conflicts in war, you know, and I find it can be very, very upsetting. And having a degree in psychology is one of my other interests. You know, this impact that it has on our generational trauma, on our younger people, it actually perpetuates this conflict. So that's where I just felt the need to re-record this song and the message for peace to, you know, if we could. And peace starts at home, being just kinder to each other. You know, we don't have to, you know, dive into, you know, wars because we have no control over what's external, but we can start at home and be kind to each other and more accepting of each other here in our own lives. I just felt this urge. I had to re-record it and re-release it to my little way of getting my protests and my anxiety out of me and into the world, I guess. I don't know. People are listening to it, which is nice, you know.
0: And kindness really is one of the greatest gifts you can give, and it's so easy to do, and it doesn't cost you anything.
1: Not at all. Not at all, you know. And I think if we try, you know, I grew up with philosophies like, you know, be kind rather than right. If we try and accept each other for our differences, you know, it just changes the way we perceive the world. And, you know, conflict can be even in the home where, you know, it really does impact on our children and future generations on how they behave and act with other people. And it's our responsibility, in a sense, to start at home, and then hopefully there's like a magnifying effect, you know, from that.
0: Certainly. And as Dolly Parton said, if you see someone without a smile, give them one of yours.
1: That's right. I didn't hear that from Dolly Parton. I heard that from a gentleman called Billy Block in Nashville. He used to run shows at Billy Block, and that was one of his sayings as well, you know. You know, if you see someone without a smile, give them one of yours, you know, and it's so true, you know. A little smile just makes a big difference to some people. You just don't know what's going on in their life, you know.
0: And that's it. You really don't know the path that someone else has travelled until you've walked in their shoes, really, do you?
1: No, you really don't. And you know, just even if someone is a little bit short with you, it doesn't mean that you have to get back at them even shorter, you know, being crankier or whatever. It just is much more, a little bit more, as I said, acceptance rather than tolerance. You know, we accept people, you know, warts and all.
0: Now, you've also got another show coming up that's in our area a week before the one at the RSL. It's at the Sanaan Country Music Club.
1: Yep, that's another one I'm looking forward to. You know, the funny thing is that's one of the reasons I'm doing the travelling. It was, I made this commitment 18 months ago to Jenny at St. Arnold's, and I didn't know that there was going to be all this conflict and all this, you know, sort of price wars when it came to fuel and all of that. And so it was Jenny's invitation to play at St. Arnold's, and all the times I've actually come to the East Coast where I couldn't do it because there was a clash of dates and activities. So I said, yes, I'll come. And then I basically built everything around it in terms of my activities. You know, hopefully it will be a lovely time that we have. And that's on the 13th, actually.
0: Yes. And every time I've been there, it's always been a very welcoming, friendly kind of place. And the Roadhouse band that they have backing is just brilliant.
1: So I've heard. Yes, I do know Roadhouse. I've actually seen them and heard them play at Lake Charlie Grant when I played there a couple of years ago.
0: They're an excellent band. I just love watching Leo's fingers on the keyboard.
1: Fantastic.
0: He is amazing.
1: I look forward to actually getting to know them better, and in terms of our they didn't back me at Lake Charlie Grant, so I only got to see them. But now I'll get to know them much better when we get on stage together. That will be a lot of fun. I look forward to it.
0: Thank you so much, Connie Kiss Anderson, for your time this afternoon. Absolutely thrilled that you're coming back to our area, because I know I attended a few of your concerts last year when you were Was it last year or was it early this year?
1: No, it was earlier this year. I've hardly caught my breath from the time I've come home to getting back in and towing the caravan across the country. So, yeah, I feel like I've only just caught my breath from that time and off we go again. But, it was earlier this year. Can you believe it? Time has flown, hasn't it?
0: And I had the great pleasure of presenting you with your Country Music Hall of Fame certificate.
1: So you did?
0: That was a bit of an honour. I really enjoyed that.
1: Well, it was an honour for me too. You know, I worked for my industry, if you wish, for 13 and a bit years, and you know how much it goes into making a radio program. And I was just very honoured to receive this when I decided I needed a break to work on my own music. And the next thing I know, I'm inducted into the Country Music Broadcasters Hall of Fame in Tamworth. And I'm so honoured that for the acknowledgement, it was very nice. And it was so nice of you to also come and bring it to me at the town hall. Yes, that was lovely.
0: It just seemed a bit sad, you know, bring it all the way from Tamworth and just hand it to you for you to put in the boot of the car to take home.
1: Yes. Well, it travelled safely. I didn't crack anything or break anything. I found the perfect bag to transported in an op shop. It was like a flat bag that had padding in it, you know, because you gave me all this wonderful padding to protect it. And I went into an op shop in the middle of nowhere in a little town, and there was this nice flat bag. So I just took the padding that you had given me and put it in there, and it was safe as everything, and made the trip home. No cracks, no nothing, and it's actually hanging on my wall. I can see it here right now.
0: Oh, I'm very, very pleased that it made it safely, because it's travelled a fair way from Tamworth to Horsham and then Horsham back over to the west.
1: Yes. Yes, it has. But it's here now.
0: And
1: so
0: you
1: that's
0: did
1: good.
0: Well with your op shop bag. Congratulations on that find.
1: Thank you. It's a whole $2.
0: I know another great op shopper, and her name's Marcia Hines.
1: Right.
0: Yes, wherever she goes, she's off op shopping, and she absolutely treated some op shop volunteers here in Horsham to a great time when she just randomly showed up. And, of course, she's pretty obvious as to who she is. It's not, you know, she's got this very distinctive look about her. So, she had all the op shop girls fairly, you know, giggling.
1: That's good. Well, you know, you get all sorts of treasures at op shops, you know. One man's trash is another man's treasure, those sorts of things. And I if I have an opportunity or the time, I always pop in to see if there's anything that will suit my needs, like that bag. Yeah. Not that I was looking for the bag, but it was there and I went, yes, that's for me. Thank you.
0: And those of us that are starting to have a little grey hair about us, we were the original recyclers, because if we cooked a chicken for dinner, what was left over was boiled up and turned into stock, and then it was turned into vegetable soup. You know, we used everything. I see people that go shopping for something that's fashionable and throw the rest of their gear out. It doesn't sit comfortably with me to see things just going in the rubbish bin. I like to recycle as much as I can. My daughter-in-laws call me the recycling guru of the family.
1: Well, I'm the same. You know, I had some makeup brushes, and I just repotted some plants and had some stones, and I had some makeup brushes. I just couldn't throw them out, but they were losing all their little hairs on my makeup face, you know, that sort of stuff. And I thought, oh, they're too good to throw out. I'm sure they'll come in handy. And there you go. There I was brushing away the soil from the stones, you know, using my old makeup brushes. So now they've gone into my potting bag. So there you go.
0: Connie, we're very much looking forward to seeing you at St Arnold on the 13th of September and the Horsham RSL on the 20th of September.
1: Yes, and I look forward to it too. Yeah.
0: So, and thanks for your time today. It's been wonderful to have a chat, and we'll see you very shortly.
1: That's right. Looking forward to it.
0: Okay. Thank you very much, Connie. Yeah.
1: Take care. Bye-bye.
0: Let's now hear Connie Kiss-Anderson's latest single, the redo of Gone Wishin', the 2026 version. And remember, please be kind.

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A triple play from the wonderful Connie Sanderson, who will be visiting our area very, very shortly. We started out with Gone Wishin', the 2026 version, followed it up with Whatcha Doin', and then On the Other Side of Midnight. Coming up next, it's Felicity Urquhart and Josh Cunningham, and the track's called Spare Parts.

0: G'day there, I'm Heather Farrell from Triple H in Horsham.
1: And I'm Liv, I'm also from the station.
0: Now we have an amazing new app that lets you listen to us wherever you are. Plus, you can see what's coming up.
1: It's a game changer, but a few of you still haven't downloaded it. 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
0: Okay, see you in a few weeks.
1: Bye.
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0: Lachlan Bryan and The Wilds with Black Coffee, and Justin Landers with his latest single, Rusty Austin Ute. Coming up next on Home Among the Gum Trees, we've got Michael Waugh, and this one's called Dirty River. And I bet you can't guess what river it's written about. I'll give you a hint, it's in Melbourne.
1: Isn't backpacker feeling homesick?

0: Michael Waugh with Dirty River. Well, thank you for listening to Home Among the Gum Trees on Triple H FM, Horsham's community radio station. I'm Heather Farrell, and I'll be back again sometime in the future for more contemporary Australian country music. Susan will be in at 3 o'clock for her Sensual Feelings program, and to take us up to that program, I've got Adam Harvey, and this one's called Working Overtime on a Good Time.
1: Boss man called me in again. He had some things to say. Change your attitude or this is it.

0: Hi, Phyllis. Gee, your garden looks nice. Wish mine was like this.
1: Well, Jean, have you heard of KLM Concreting and Soil Yard in Golf Course Road?
0: Yes, I have. But they only do driveways and other professional jobs, don't they?
1: No, they also have landscaping materials, bobcat and backhoe, excavator and truck hire.
0: Really?
1: And that's not all. They will clean up your block, pools, and they also do concrete removal.
0: Gee, they do all of that. I knew they had garden supplies, but all this as well.
1: Yes, they are very professional and have very affordable rates. In fact, they have the best prices in town and the largest range of landscaping material in stock. Kevin says, one call, we do it all.
0: Okay, have you got his number?
1: Yes, it's 53825002 plus their mobile 043 882 0269.
0: Well, thanks for that, Phyllis. I know what we'll do. Hop on my bike. Let's go out there and have a look around.
1: Yeah, let's do that. It's 140 Golf Course Road, Haven. Hey, Jean, do you know they had the largest plant nursery in Horsham? KLM are proud sponsors of Triple H 96.5 FM.

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My name is Susan Thorogood. 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The time now is 5 minutes past three. I go to six and switch to Zara from 6 to 6:30. And then we have Pioneers of Country Music with Ray Hutchison from 6:30 to 9 p.m. And thanks to Heather with Home Among the Gum Trees with Heather. And I hope you're having a great weekend. Now we continue with the music and let's enjoy. Well, that song was Mama's Hungry Eyes with Graham Butterworth. The next song, When the Jacaranda Blooms, with Terry Gordon.

That was Dolly Parton with Before the Next Teardrops Falls. The next song, Stand By Me with Justin Stanley.

Well, that song, You'll Never Walk Alone, with Steve Virtue. The next song, A Campfire Waltz, with Justin Landers. Let's enjoy.

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For that song today, I Started Loving You Again with Kenny Rogers. Do You Think You Could Love Me Again with Daniel O'Donnell and Mary Duff. I Am Australian with The Seekers. Well deserved clap too. And the next song, Some Enchanted Evening with Michael Ball and Alfie Poe.

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Well, stay tuned to Triple H 96.5 FM. Well, those songs you made, The Rainbows with Johnny Chester, Love is a Beautiful Song with Brian Letton, Let Me Try Again with Graham Bickley. Now we have some beautiful music. We got Johnny Carroll with South of the Border, Red Sails in the Sunset, and The Three Bells. Have I told you lately that I love you? Enjoy.

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Your presenter is Susan Thorogood, and it's my pleasure to take you all the way to 6 o'clock. Then we'll have Zara from 6 to 6.30. Then we'll have Pioneers of Country Music with Ray Hutchison from 6.30 to 9pm. Excuse me. Well, that song is a good year for the Roses with George Jones, Molly Kintyre with Susan Boyle, the 10 Guitars with Ingebert Humperdinck, and the next song, One Moment in Time, with Jane McDonald. Let's enjoy.

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But that song was Pretend with Nat King Cole, Broken Wings with Wayne Horsberg, A Little Bitty Tear with Burl Ives, the next song, By the Time I Get to Phoenix with Charlie Rich.

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With those songs, I Love You Because with Sharon Haislip, Lucille with Trevor Keelaw, Come to Jesus with Buddy Davis, the next song, Baptism of Jesse with Johnny Russell.

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But that song, Don't Cry Out Loud, with John Bowles, One Last Kiss for Rodney Vincent, Resting Place with Charlie Pride. The next song, Let's Enjoy the Gypsy Rover with Foster and Allen.

The time now is 8 minutes to six, and that's 6 o'clock. I switch over to Zara from 6 to 6:30. And then we have the Pioneers of Country Music with Ray Hutchison from 6:30 to 9 p.m. Anyway, thank you for the pleasure of your company. Hope you enjoy the rest of the weekend. And catch you on Monday between 3 and 6 with Rock and Roll. Well, that song, Wind Beneath My Wings, with Daniel O'Donnell. The next song is The Good Old Days with the Howie Brothers. Let's enjoy, and bye-bye for now.

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Ray Hutchison with you from 6.30 till 9 o'clock tonight. And we do have some great music at 7.20, 20 past 7, four songs of Hank Snow. And 8 o'clock, four songs of Shirley Toms. Thank you to Sue for this afternoon's program. She'll be back on Monday between 3 and 6 with Rock and Roll. Good on you, Pete. Thanks for the gift too, Sue. I appreciate that. I've spent half of that now. So I showed you what I bought. So thanks. It was my birthday yesterday, and with my mum and also Pete, Glenda and Ray and Matthew went out last night for tea. So thanks to the gifts to mum and Pete and my sister Glenda and even Sue too. I appreciate that. So thanks for that. We do have some great music lined up for the next few hours tonight, right on 6.30. That was Wilf Carter and One Golden Curl from a record which is just entitled Wilf Carter Montana Slim. What's his real name? Okay, let's continue on with the pioneers of country music. Here's Hank Williams this time, Honky Tonk Blues.

That was the music of Charlie Pride, and the song was called My Eyes Can Only See As Far As You. It's 25 minutes to 7 o'clock. Ray Hutchison with you, the Pioneers of Country Music. Don't forget the Shuffle on Thursday night, 6 till 9pm too, where we should feature some mixed music there as well. G'day, Shane. Seen Shane and Bill today. G'day, Jenna. And to Terry. I was talking to Rick the other day too on the phone, inquiring about a song which I'm still looking for. So, Shane, I've got a couple of songs for you. I normally do this off a CD, but I'm doing it off a record tonight of Gene Autry with 15 of his all-time greatest hits. And I have played this one before, but the second one I haven't played, Shane. So we're going to listen to it tonight. Gene Autry singing Mexican Rose. And then I'm going to follow it up with Someday You Want Me To I Want You. So, Shane, I'm going to play these for you tonight from Gene Autry.

that we featured for Shane tonight. So, Shane, I've never played that. I've played that one before, but I haven't played the other one. That's taken from a record just entitled Country Music Hall of Fame, Gene Autry, 1969 was the name of that record. So good on you, Shane. Good to catch up with you in front of the supermarket today too. And nice to be a good friend too, and you're a good friend too, mate. And thanks for that. It's 18 minutes away from 7 o'clock. Get a phone call from Marg. Good on you, Marg. Nice to hear from you. Wishing me a happy birthday for yesterday, which I appreciate that, Marg. And I'm going to play you a song, you and Heather, because Heather does some programs here at Triple H, and they're great, great programs, trying to say there. So, Marg, this one's for you, and this is Hank Snow, Brand on My Heart.

I kept the family Bible with a rose she saved inside. It's pressed between the pages like it found a place to hide.

That's Elvis Presley, and the song was called Mama Like the Roses. I play that one tonight for Auntie Patsy and Dennis and the rest of the family as well. And thank you for ringing me yesterday, Auntie Patsy, for my birthday. Send happy birthday to me. And we're talking about that song from Elvis Presley. I reckon he would have sang that to his mum. That one, because him and his mum really got on really well, and he missed her when she went. Elvis Presley and his dad sang a lot of rock and roll and country music too from Elvis Presley. So that was for Auntie Patsy. Got another song for you very shortly too, coming up soon, Auntie Patsy. 12 minutes away from 7 o'clock, and Ray Hutchison here with you. And nice to know you're going well. G'day, Owen, and g'day to Shirley. I haven't seen Owen for a while. We'll catch up again. And g'day, Owen and Shirley. I'm going to play this one for you tonight from Slim Dusty, and it's called My Little Old One Horse Pub for Owen.

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1: That was the music of Gavin Arden, and the song was called Pledging My Love off his Still On Track CD. Great song. Played it for a lady out there who likes that song. And I'll play another song a little bit later on in the program for you as well. It's 7 o'clock on 96.5 Triple H FM. Just had a phone call from Jeff. Good on you, Jeff. Nice to hear from you. Asked me to play a song by Buddy Williams. And this is lifted off a record which is entitled Buddy Williams Trucks and Trains. And I had the opportunity to meet Buddy Williams in 1978 at the Horsham Town Hall. I think you'll say that. And seen Buddy Williams perform. So, Jeff, I'm going to play this one tonight called The Freight Train Yodel. And this is for Jeff by Buddy Williams.
2: Standing here at the station,

That was the music of John Denver. And the song was called Calypso. It's the name of that song. It's 8 minutes past 7 o'clock. Thanks, Dennis, for the call. Nice to hear from you. Thanks for the birthday card and those kind words in the birthday card. You said to me, I appreciate that. I like playing your songs. We're going to love having a chat with you. So thanks, Dennis and Kay. Thanks for that. And I'll play you a song in just a moment. Dennis. G'day, Tony Patsy again. G'day, Annie Patsy. I'm going to play this one because Mark was telling me he likes this one too. And hello to Dennis and the rest of the family as well. And this is Rani Patsy from Foster and Allen, Nobody's Child.

Flynn Dusty, for Jeff and all the people who like truck songs. That was one of his biggest. Slim Dusty had a lot of big songs, one of his biggest. I get a lot of requests for Lights on the Hill, and I hope you enjoyed that one tonight. Jeff, it's always nice to hear from you as well. It's a 7:15. G'day, Dave. I trust it's going well for you. I've got a Kenny Rogers record here, and it's just in titled Kenny Rogers, and I'm going to play you a song I've never played before on the radio. So these are a couple for Dave tonight from Kenny Rogers, and I hope you enjoyed this one tonight, Dave. These two. No.

couple of Kenny Rogers songs. I played that one before, Dave, but I haven't played the other one, which was entitled Kenny Rogers singing You Turn the Light On. Then the other one was called You Decorated My Life from Kenny Rogers, which I played for Dave. I've got another album there too, Dave, so I'll feature that next week in the Pioneers of Country Music for you. It's 22 minutes past 7 o'clock. G'day, Rod. Rod rang me yesterday and wished me happy birthday, which I appreciate that, Rod. We had a great night last night, and then we went back to Pete and we had a birthday cake, which was great to have a bit of cake there as well, which is good to see the family there. So good on you, Rod. Thanks. But g'day, Joan, to Brad, Illyria, and Sophie. So hello to all them people. I've got four songs for Rod tonight, and we're going to be having four songs of Hank Snow. And the songs I've chosen is Lonesome Blue Yodel, and also Bluer Than Blue, Little Buddy. And then I'm going to feature Hank Snow singing The Rainbow's End. So, Rod, these ones are for you.

He didn't know his dog had died. So I told him as he cried, "Come with me, son, we'll get that doctor right away. I can't leave him here alone. I must get my doggy home. While you're gone, I'll kneel beside him, sir, and I'll pray. Then when I return," he had the little pal upon his knee, and the teardrops, they were blinding his big blue eyes. "You're too late, sir, my doggie's dead, and no help can save him now. But I'll meet my precious buddy up in the sky."

That was the music of Hank Snow, which I played for Rod. Tonight we played, in fact, four songs, and we played Lonesome Blue Yodel, and also Bluer Than Blue, Little Buddy, and The Rainbow's End. So g'day to Rod, g'day Joan, to Brad, Illyria, and Sophie. So hello to all them people, and I'll catch up with you on Thursday, Rod. We will have our chat, and Rod has his cup of coffee, and I have me hot chocolate, so looking forward to catching up with Rod there as well. So good on you, Rod. It's always nice to have a chat, and hope you enjoyed them songs in the program tonight. At 8 o'clock tonight, I'm trying to say we've got four songs of Shirley Thompson at 8:45. I'll let you know what we're doing next week in the Pioneers of Country Music. I got a song for Lois coming up in just a moment. So good on you, Lois. It's always nice to hear from you. Thank you for wishing me a happy birthday. Thanks for that. And Lois Ford, I was on Friday night. Now we do Thursday 6 to 9 and Saturday 6:30 to 9 o'clock. Shuffle 6 to 9 o'clock Thursdays, and the Pioneers of Country Music 6 to 9, I'm trying to say, on Saturday night. So good on you, Lois. Thanks for that. And it's nice to hear from you as well. I've got a song for you in just a moment. G'day, Nellie. I trust it's going well for you. And g'day to Pete as well. I'm going to play this big song, which is big for Charlie Pride. This one. So, Nellie, this one's for you. And Pete, this is Charlie Pride. Is anybody going to San Antonio?

0: And now a little bit of...
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was the music of Wilf Carter on Rugged But I'm Right. I played that for Dennis and Kay. I know Dennis said he likes that song and played it for a while. So good on you, Dennis. Thanks for the birthday card I was saying earlier. And I appreciate that. Your birthday, and Dennis loves the Pioneers of Country Music and the Shuffle program on Thursdays and Saturday nights. So good on you, Dennis and Kay. Nice to hear from you. I'll play a song, another one, very shortly for you. 18 minutes away from 8 o'clock, got us on Graham, Marie and Dave coming up in just a moment. Good day to Sylvia. G'day, Sil, trying to say. And Jackson over at Swan Hill. And to Ben and Sophie as well. I'm going to play a song, Sophie. Sil, I'm trying to say. I haven't played this one before. It's from...

a tribute to the legendary Jimmy Rogers. And I'm going to play this one tonight for yourself. And Jackson, it's called We Miss Him When the Evening Shadows Fall. So, Sylv and Jackson, this is Jimmy Rogers for you tonight.

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We played beneath those big old trees. Life had lots to give, like the old house on the corner where the Chatfields used.

0: That was the music of Slim Jones, and the name of that song was called Rocky School Reunion. And I played that one for Bruce and Faye from the Mrs. Baker's Pumpkin Pie CD. So good on you, Bruce. G'day, Faye. And I hope you enjoyed that one. Bruce rang me on Monday. It was good to have a chat with him. And I hope you enjoyed that one tonight, Bruce. Good song. Goes for 5 minutes, that one. My Journey Home goes for 5 minutes too, but they're good songs. So Bruce and Faye. We had Jade Hurley tonight with Blue Moon Kentucky for Lois. So Lois, I hope you enjoyed that one in the pioneers of country music in the program tonight. It's 8 minutes away from 8 o'clock. Coming up after this promo, I have a song coming up for Anne-Marie and Dave.
1: Hi, Phyllis. Gee, your garden looks nice. Wish mine was like this.
2: Well, Jean, have you heard of KLM Concreting and Soil Yard in Golf Course Road?
1: Yes, I have. But they only do driveways and other professional jobs, don't they?
2: No, they also have landscaping materials, bobcat and backhoe, excavator and truck hire.
1: Really?
2: And that's not all. They will clean up your block, pools, and they also do concrete removal.
1: Do they do all of that? I knew they had garden supplies, but all of this as well.
2: Yes, they are very professional and have very affordable rates. In fact, they have the best prices in town and the largest range of landscaping material in stock. Kevin says, one call, we do it all.
1: Okay, have you got his number?
2: Yes, it's 53825002, plus their mobile 043-8820269.
1: Well, thanks for that, Phyllis. I know what we'll do. Hop on my bike. Let's go out there and have a look around.
2: Yeah, let's do that. It's 140 Golf Course Road, Haven. Hey, Jean, do you know they have the largest plant nursery in Horsham? KLM are proud sponsors of Triple H 96.5 FM.

That's Trudy Laylor, Gentle Mother. I played that for Anne Marie and, sorry about that. I played that one, played the one for Anne Marie and Dave, and Anne Marie wished me happy birthday for yesterday. Thanks for that, Anne Marie and Dave. And that was Trudy Laylor, the Foster and Allen song, Gentle Mother. A great song. It's 2 minutes to 8 o'clock. We've got Shirley Toms coming up in just a moment. That song I played for Sylvia and Jackson didn't have Jimmy Rogers singing in it. Sang a lady just singing about Jimmy Rogers, but it was off the cover. It said Jimmy Rogers. So anyway, I played it one for Sylvia and Jackson and Ben and Sophie and yourself. It's always nice to hear from you. Also talking to her today, in fact, on the phone. And she's and Jackson, yeah, both well. Two going great. They both are. Right, I'm going to play a song for Jamie now. G'day, Jamie. And thanks for the birthday call yesterday. Appreciate that. Hello, Beryl, Annie Mavis, Jordan and JJ, Molly, Jason and Simone, and Mick and Lily. G'day, Lily. I had a birthday yesterday, Lily. Yeah, it's between 20 and 50, if you can work that one out. I don't think she believes me. Anyway, good on you, Lily. Hope it's going well for you. And I'm going to play this one for you tonight from Reg Lindsay. And the song is called The Mysteries of Life.

That was the music of Slim Dusty, and the song was called My Home on the Sunburned Plains. I played that for June. Good on you, June. Hope you enjoyed it. Well, g'day, Kelly. I was talking to her today. Thanks for your help too, Kel. And, yeah, good on you, June. I hope you're enjoying the Pioneers of Country Music, the program tonight from 6.30 till 9 o'clock every Saturday evening, where we feature the old country and western song for June. And Kelly, play that one for you tonight. It's 4 minutes past 8 o'clock. Trying to say, I've got four songs of Shirley Toms now, Little Mother of the Hills, It Doesn't Matter Now, My Tijuana Rose, and When the Moon Above is Shining. These are four songs of Shirley Toms.

They were four songs of Shirley Tom's. Tonight, The Little Mother of the Hills, It Doesn't Matter Now by Tijuana Rose, and When the Moon Above is Shining. Great song. When the Moon Above is Shining is a big hit. And also When the Golden Wattle Blooms, to have to play that one night, When the Golden Wattle Blooms by Shirley Tom's, that next Saturday in the program. 8:45, I'll let you know what we're doing next week in the Pioneers of Country Music. It is 8:15 here on Triple H. G'day to Jeff and Karen. Jeff, who does his program on Tuesday called Oldies but Goodies, 4 to 7. Thursday between 3 and 6 with the Thursday music mix. And also he does Double Up. He normally does that yesterday. We had other commitments on Jeff did, so we'll do that this Friday, 12 to 3 with Double Up with Jeff. So good on you, Jeff. I trust you're going well and you're enjoying the program. Jeff, I'm going to play you a Johnny Cash song. Jeff, and this is for you and Karen. It's supper time.

We're going home at last. Some of the fondest memories of my childhood are woven around supper time, when mother used to call from the back steps of the old home place, "Come on home now, son, it's supper time." My, how I'd love to hear that once again. But you know, time has woven for me a realization of a truth that's even more thrilling, that someday we'll be called together around the great supper table up there for the greatest supper time of them all, with our Lord. I can almost hear the call now coming from the portals of heaven. Come home, son, it's supper time. Come on home.

0: at last.
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the music of Gene Stappert, and the song was called Little Rosewood Casket. Here's the name of that song, which I played it for a lady out there who likes it. I played it yesterday as I couldn't get that version on my phone from Dolly Parton. And I know that lady likes that song. And I'm proud to play them on. We've got the Little Paper Boy on its way coming up before now at 9 o'clock tonight. It's 24 past 8 o'clock. So I played that one for that lady. Right, Ray Hutchison here tonight. Nice to have your company. And I hope you're enjoying the program tonight. Okay, Shane, this one's for you. I know you like Slim Whitman. This is taken from a record, just entitled Slim Whitman. I'm going to play this one for Shane and the people there. Let's go to church on Sunday morning. And this is for Shane.

That was the music of Wilf Carter, Montana Slim. Wilf Carter kissing on the sly, played it for Jade. Good on you, Jade. I've seen her tonight, got me tea. We're having a chat to Jade. She wished me happy birthday. So good on you, Jade. Nice to catch up with you again. And I played that one for Jade from Wilf Carter, Kissing on the Sly. And I thought it was Kissing on the Slide. A slide you go down on, a slide. Playing at the park, that's Kissing on the Sly. So I played it one for Jade tonight, so laddie mum for me next time, Jade. It's 8:30 on 96.5 Triple H FM, and I hope you're enjoying the program tonight. Going to play another track from Reg Lindsay, and Reg Lindsay released a few good songs. This is the Johnny Barfield song. I have this on CD, I've got it on cassette, we can't play tapes at the radio. So I'm going to play this one tonight from Reg Lindsay, and just have a look what I've got to do here. I'll play this song. And this is a song which is called Desert Lullaby.

0: there. I'm Heather Farrell from Triple H in Horsham.
1: And I'm Liv. 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
0: Now, we have an amazing new app that lets you listen to us wherever you are. 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

That was the music of Hank Williams, and the song is a little paper, but I know that's a favourite to Matthew too. I know he likes that one. So good on you, Matt. Hope it's going well for you as well. Now, Mum likes that one too. The little paper boy, Hank Williams Sr., the father of country music. That's what they called him. And a great CD. I was going to feature those two Hank Williams songs. I forgot to do that. I'll do that next week in the Pioneers of Country Music. I know the two that Dad liked of Hank Williams. My Main Trail's Yet to Come and The Log Train. I'll do that next Saturday for sure in the program. 22 minutes away from 9 o'clock here on 96.5 Triple H FM. G'day, Kylie. I trust you're going well. I believe Kylie's been pretty busy too. So g'day there, Walkie. And hello to Warren, to Alfred, to Tanya and Jody, and also to Riley. Must hello to Sam too. I was talking to Sam down the street a few weeks ago. Good on you, Sam. Liked of Hank Williams, My Main Trail's Yet to Come and The Log Train. I'll do that next Saturday for sure in the program. 22 minutes away from 9 o'clock here on 96.5 Triple H FM. G'day, Kylie. I trust you're going well. I believe Kylie's been pretty busy too. So g'day there, Walkie. And hello to Warren, to Alfred, to Tanya.

you're doing really well. So that's great news, and I will pop in and see you again, and g'day to Ian as well. Okay, Kylie, this one's for you and your family and friends. This is Ray Kernaghan, The Ballad of Jim Blenn.

Dwight Yoakam. I ain't that lonely yet. I've been not lonely. On this Saturday evening, hope I'm presenting the program okay for you, and you're enjoying the songs. It's 8:45 here at Triple H, and next Saturday night at 8 o'clock, in fact, 7:30, we're going to have four songs of Hank Williams, and at 8 o'clock, we're going to have four songs of Wilf Carter. So that's what we're going to do next week in the Pioneers of Country Music. Okay, let's continue on with the program. Right now, we're going to play a song for Sylvia and Jackson, again by Charlie Pride. This is Someone Loves You, Honey.

was the music of Bob Bice, which I played for Nancy tonight. So I was talking to someone today, Nancy said you're doing really well. And that's great news. I'll pop in and see you once again. I'm Nance. It's 10 minutes to 9 o'clock on 96.5 Triple H FM. Ray Hutchison, the pioneers of country music, every Saturday night from 6.30 through until 9 o'clock. Here's one for Pete tonight, because I know he likes this one. This is Wilf Carter, Born to Lose.

I was a music of Hank Williams, and the song was called Wait for the Light to Shine. I played it in memory of Dad, because Dad told me what Hank Williams songs he liked, and he loved Wilf Carter too, and the whole family, we love him and miss Dad, and that's why I played all in my two programs in memory of Dad. Love you, Dad. All the family does too. Well, that's about it for me at 4 minutes and 9. I'll be back next Saturday night between 6:30 and 9 o'clock with the Pioneers of Country Music. I'll be back on Thursday between 6 and 9 with the Shuffle program. Okay, thanks for your company tonight. Have a great weekend. Look after yourself, and I'll talk to you on Thursday. Bye.

Yes, yes, y'all, it is that time. Time once again for 1200 Degrees, episode 293, as heard across the nation with thanks to the Community Radio Network. This is yours truly, DJ D, back at it once again and in the mix on the all vinyl tip. That's right. We're throwing it all down from vinyl 7-inch to 12-inch and vinyl DVS and going on a bit of a musical journey through time via original samples. Now, what you just heard right there was yours truly, Mama D, getting down with a couple of fresh 7-inch vinyl records. Yes, it is called Brick House, but it is a recreation by Spell, sending you much love and many thanks, as well as big shout-outs to Dr. Diggins for getting these two 7-inch vinyl records into Mama's hands. Yes, they are super dope and absolutely loving this flavour. Hope you do too. So without further ado, I think we need to hit the original, of course, by the Commodores, called Brick House. And there too, well, where to thereafter? It is a freestyle journey as Mama digs through this vinyl in room, like home digging. So let's see where to next, and I'll be back at the end of the show to back announce what we did throw down on this episode. So without further ado, let's get back into the mix with some Commodores and Brick House, taking you way back with yours truly, Mama D, in the mix for episode 293 of 1200 Degrees. Let's go.

That's right, so you have been listening to episode 293 of 1200 Degrees as heard across Australia with thanks to the Community Radio Network. This is yours truly, DJ D, aka Mama D, hopping on the mic one last time to back announce what we threw on this episode. We kicked it all off with some spell with thanks to Dr. Diggins, and the track was called Brick House. Absolutely love this recreation by Spell. Of course, we had to hit the original and taking you way back with some Commodores and Brick House. That was also sampled by the Lost Boys with a track called Get Up, and that was the DJ J remix, taking you back to 1996, the Commodores 1977. Thinking of some of those classic throwback tracks, I couldn't help but think of Brick and Ain't Gonna Hurt Nobody. So I had to throw down a little bit of 91 flavor that sampled that track. Hit and play.

1. And then, of course, one of my faves that sampled it by De La Soul. It was actually a remix by Cutmaster Swift and DJ Pogo over in the UK. And that was the Me, Myself and I Say No Go remix right there off 12-inch vinyl once again. Had to hit one of the original samples on that one. Crossword Puzzle, 12-inch by Sly and the Family Stone. And that one, of course, once again sampled by De La Soul in the previous track. Hitting a little bit more Sly, but taking you way back to 1968, it was a little bit of Dance to the Music. Another track sampled by one of my faves growing up, DJ Jazzy Jeff and the Fresh Prince, with their track called The Reverend, released in 1989. Used to absolutely love that one. Then big shout-outs going out to DJ Scratch, holding it down over in the USA with his Electric Stew, We Can Get Down, released in 2025. I loved that one when it first dropped because it took me way back to some Ronnie Foster with Mystic Brew, another track I've always absolutely loved. Then hitting some up-tempo remixes with some Luther Vandross and Never Too Much, the Never Dull Edit. And of course, one of my faves at the moment, some Got To Be Real by Austin Mills. It's the Flip Remix. Of course, sampling some Cheryl Lynn right there. Now we've got a bit of time. I think you're going to hear a couple more. Definitely going to throw some James Brown down, I Got You. And then, of course, as always, yours truly, Mama D, will be back same time, same channel next week to do it up all again and go on another musical journey through time via original samples and via vinyl. I hope you enjoyed this episode 293 of 1200 Degrees. Until the next

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9: You are now tuned into 1200 12s as heard across the nation on the Community Radio Network. This is yours truly, DJ D. I will be your host for the next hour as we explore some amazing mixes delivered to us from DJs from around the globe, specifically 100 DJs from around the globe spinning 12 of their 12-inch vinyl records. That's right, they are throwing down that real wax, real vinyl. And what a journey it has been thus far. This is currently episode 32, and we've had mixes delivered to us from some amazing DJs from locations such as the USA, the UK, Africa, Germany, France, and of course Australia. On this episode, we will be having a replay of a mix that came to us from Germany, although originally from Scotland. Delivered to us from Sideshow Mall. Now, he is known as a dancer as well as a dance instructor, and he definitely has, it's pretty obvious that he has a love of hip hop, hitting a couple of those essential elements. He started breaking in the late 90s and began teaching in the 2000s, and always had a fascination of DJing, more in terms of scratching and cutting, especially when he first saw his friends do so. But at the time, he couldn't afford the equipment. He says, "I'm thankful that I couldn't afford to buy turntables when I was younger, as I would not have went on to become a dancer and been fortunate enough to have experienced what I have already in my life. I think that being a dancer has helped me become a good DJ, as rhythm and timing are paramount to both these elements, and I will know what people want to hear when out partying. Hip-hop culture has given me so much joy in my life, and I've always wanted to share that with everyone and to pass it on to future generations that follow." So big shout out and big thanks going out to you, Sideshow Mall, for this mix number 14 of 1200 12s. Turn those speakers up. Let's go.

You are listening to 1212s as heard around the nation with thanks to the Community Radio Network. This is yours truly, DJ D. Just here to wrap up this episode, episode 32, featuring mix number 14 coming to us from Sideshow Mall, straight out of Germany, but also representing Scotland. So definitely sending some love that way as well. Now, I believe the last track that I mentioned was some B Bravo with Come Through on the One. He also then played some Johnny Tobin featuring Janelle Reed and McCady with Praise, followed by Fred Simon featuring Amalia with Another Picture. And then track number 10 of his 1212s mix was by I Said featuring Monika, Excel Middleton and Risha Archibald, entitled Reflect. In brackets, I thought it was me. Number 11, the Haggis Horns, Stand Up For Love. And finally, the Allergies with It Feels So Good, which is what we are going to play right here, right now, to take out this episode. Thank you so much for tuning in to this one. We will be back same time, same channel with another DJ up in the mix, spinning 12 of his 12-inch vinyl records as we journey through time via this beautiful medium called vinyl or wax. So thank you once again. Big shout out and big ups to you, Sideshow Mall. Thank you for the super dope mix. Wishing you all a wonderful week to come. And again, we'll be back same time, same channel to do it up all again with the next one. Peace out, y'all.

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3: There he came to a cave where he spent the night. "Go out and stand before me on the mountain," the Lord told him.

0: character in tough times. Yeah. Hey.
1: After the wind, there was an earthquake. But the Lord was not in the earthquake. And after the earthquake, there was a fire. But the Lord was not in the fire.

0: And after the fire, there was the sound of a gentle whisper. When Elijah heard it, he wrapped his face in his cloak and went out and stood at the entrance of the cave.
1: Yes, yes, that was Pass By from the Uproar compilation, Volume 11, brought to you by Crosswords. You can go and check that out, and many more tracks featuring a lot of artists from the Crosswords Network. You were tuned in to Definition Radio on this station and around the nation thanks to the Community Radio Network. I am your host for this episode, The Prophet, and as the self-proclaimed theme man, I'm bringing you something hectic because it's, you know, it's been a while since I've been here. And so we're going full circle. I am bringing you the BYO Neck Brace Full Circle Edition. So giving mad love to our listeners and a big shout out to the rest of the Definition fam. Big ups to K-Man, Jabs and Oak Bridge for the last few weeks. But man, Full Circle Edition, things have a habit of coming back around. If you've known me for any period of time, you know that not only my brain slash personality slash style slash music taste has been trapped in the 90s for a long time and will not be going anywhere anytime soon. So when it comes to late 90s, early 2000s, especially hip-hop, I instantly gravitate to that underground, real, raw, relevant, grimy, boom-bap. And for this BYO neck brace, I hope you got your neck brace, put on a helmet, chuck in a mouth guard, because I'm bringing you the rawest boom bap to nod your head to till your neck hurts, because things have gone full circle. Man, I'm looking around and people are starting to wear 90s throwback styles. People are rocking some NBA stuff that's like, you know, from my era. And there just so happens to be a lot of Christian hip hop artists that are bringing out some heavy-hitting, lyrically-focused, boom-bap-style stuff again, and that makes me very happy. So this episode, I'm playing nothing but raw bangers, and to kick us off, I'm going to bring us a throwback from the local, the man himself, Oak Bridge, one of my favorite tracks he has ever made, Jericho, featuring Resident. And then after that, I'm going to show you some new stuff. Oh, very excited.

0: 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This is Resident, representing Crosswords Brisbane and Change the Tape Records. Give a shout out to Definition Radio. Peace.
1: Yes, yes, that was Jericho by the man himself, Oak Bridge, featuring Resident. That is from the ever-present EP, so please go and check that out when you get the chance on all your streaming services that you find your music on. This is BYO Neck Brace Full Circle Edition, and I want to play you a two-up by YP, a.k.a. Young Paul. Last episode that I did with my top 10 picks featured a track from him, and since then I've just been going into the back catalogue, digging through some YP, and he and the people he collaborates with are making some hectic music. The back catalogue is crazy, but they're continually bringing stuff out, and there seems to be a lot of collaborative efforts, which I dig. So I'm going to play a two up. One's a bit of a throwback, a track called Testimonies from the Corner, and then I'm playing you Armed with Swords featuring a few other fellas, and we're going to keep this party rolling. Make sure you wear your helmet because you're going to be nodding that head like crazy this episode. I am the Prophet. This is Definition Radio, and we're going to keep it rolling. BYO Neck Brace.
2: Yeah.

0: Yes, yes. That was a two-up by YP, a.k.a. Young Paul. You heard Armed With Swords, and then before that, Testimonies From The Corner. When you get a chance, please go and check out that man's back catalogue and keep your eyes peeled for more to come. Some of these artists I'm playing are very consistent in the music they're bringing out, and some of them are quite prolific, who have been around for a long time and do not seem to be going anywhere anytime soon. But speaking of supporting the artists we play, especially our locals, make sure when you get a moment, if you're not already streaming off there, head over to definitionradio.com. You can see the track list from each episode and check out the artists and really show some support. You can listen to some previous episodes and interviews, but also see what's happening around the world in Christian hip hop, any events coming up. There's always every year Uprock Christian Hip Hop Summit in November, and there is plenty more coming. Would love to make sure that you're linked in with what's happening and that you're supporting our artists. But we're going to keep this ball rolling. Next up, I'm going to play you something from Shadow of the Locust. These guys have been bringing out some stuff, and each one of their releases seems to have the songs in alphabetical order. And this last one didn't end in Z or Z, which means there's more to come. But this is Shadow of the Locust in the name of, and then I'm going to show you some local stuff on Definition Radio.
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2: Target acquired. Go.

Just because man took pen to paper doesn't mean you can't trust what's written. The question you ask is this: is what's written

0: leaders do.
1: You say, do we have any eyewitnesses? Well, I just told you we got some of those. Do the eyewitnesses tell the same story?

0: did the cross.
1: Yes, yes. That was Braggadocio by The Nameless One, Carmaka, and Sounds Like Disciple. And then before that, you heard it. Shadows of the Locust featuring some other people. Make sure you go and check them out. I'm going to keep this rolling. This is BYO Neck Brace, Full Circle Edition. I'm bringing you nothing but the real, raw, relevant, grimy stuff that you can nod your head to until your neck strains. And I'm enjoying it too. I'm having like a party up in here. Like I said, you know, things have a way of coming full circle, and I'm playing nothing but tracks that are reminiscent of the era I came up in. And I'm loving it. But look, to make up for it, my next episode, I'll come up with a theme where I can, you know, change it up stylistically and bring some more of the new school stuff as well. But while we're here, I'm just going to run with it. I love it. And we got heaps coming. So I'm going to play you a track from all the way down in Adelaide, one of my favorite people at the moment, Vital One. I believe this is featuring Oscar the Disciple, but I got to meet this fella at Uproc last year. You know, we've kind of heard a bit about the bro, but meeting in person, hearing the stories and seeing this guy's heart, he's bringing out a whole bunch of music, a whole lot of collaborative tracks with some of the people that are involved at Uproc, and I'm really looking forward to it. So this is Take Up My Cross by Vital One, and then after that, we're gonna head all the way over to the USA again. Keep this rolling. You are tuned in on this station and around the nation. 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

0: Yes, that was Take Up My Cross, Vital One, Oscar the Disciple, representing in Adelaide. Go and show some support. I'm going to keep this rolling. I want to play you a track that, it's a posse track, but it's brought to you by Bryson Gray. I don't think I've actually played anything from Bryson before. Some of the other guys might have. This is featuring Monster Tava and Dayton, two of my favorite dudes coming out of the Menace Movement and GOM. Man, this one's crazy. It's called the Bars for Christ Cypher. After that, I want to play you another throwback from Australia. And then I'm bringing you some stuff that I only just discovered like this week. So let's keep this rolling. BYO Neck Brace on Definition Radio.
1: The wicked or the godless flee when no man pursueth. But the righteous are bold as a lion.

turn to darkness.

Yes, yes. That was The Power of the Gospel by Sounds Like Disciple and Jimmy Dregs. That was a throwback. That was on the Uproc 2014 compilation. You can also find that on The Seven Scrolls of Suffering by Change the Tape. Go and check out their whole back catalog. We've got a lot of love for the Change the Tape, the Elect Strangers, and all that fam. Before that was Bryson Gray featuring Monster Tava and Dayton with the Bars for Christ cypher. I've only got a few more tracks left to show you from this BYO Neck Brace Full Circle Edition. I've had a lot of fun playing some of these tracks that are, like I mentioned, reminiscent of the style I came up with. And I love to see things come full circle. Like I said, man, I see people with some 90s fashion coming back. I mean, you might laugh and just be like, man, this guy is old. No wonder they got the bald, stocky guy hosting the Boom Bap special. But you know what, man? Things do come full circle. Some people wearing their three-stripe Adidas sweats don't get asked if they're exercising anymore because they're not just for joggers. They're coming back, man. They're not just for breakdancers. Anyway, man, it's been awesome. I'm going to play you a tour with a bit of a theme. It's a thematical tour. This is Old Testament style. The first one is Head of Goliath, and then after that is Gideon, some hard-hitting stuff. Then I want to play you a track from someone I've never played before. Before we wrap up this episode, man, it's been awesome to be back after a very lengthy break, and it's good to be here on Definition Radio. And look, whatever's going on in your life right now, I hope that some things have come full circle, as I've mentioned a lot. You know, for a lot of people, the last few years have brought some different challenges. Even now this year with the cost of living and different stuff, I hope that things are coming full circle for you with the things that you are kind of pursuing and coming back to after a season of surviving. I hope that this is a season for you to thrive again or to provide again for your family, for the people around you, and that things can come full circle after a bit of a challenge. Let's get into this.

0: Caesar Ted, I found you. All these years, and you've not changed a bit.
1: What do you want?
0: What do you think I want? I'm Wan Chun-san, and I want revenge.
2: Uh-huh. Chi-chi.

0: Yes. That was two very, very hard-hitting tracks. Gideon, which had C4 Cortona and some others. And then before that was Head of Goliath, which was featuring Dayton and a bit of that kind of collective there. Man, thought I'd save some of those hard-hitting ones for last. But look, I'm not done. I got two more tracks for you. I got one from an artist that I haven't played before, I don't believe. And this is a track called Psalm 149 Sword Carter by Zadok, and it's featuring Riggs and Cello the Corner. Man, killer track. I think this fella's been involved with Hog Mob, had some crossover with God Over Money, and I believe too doing some stuff with Menace Movement. You can go and check out all of those collectives. There's a bunch of people doing stuff there. And as I mentioned too, a lot of people doing some stuff locally here and in New Zealand. So after that, the final track I'm going to play you is from some of the bros over in New Zealand. The man Uzo Bucks and the Plowman with My Redeemer Lives. Big shout outs and big love to the fellas over there representing Aotearoa in South Auckland. I loved having some of these guys over for Uproc, and we're looking forward to continuing to connect. I've been your host for this episode, The Prophet. You've been tuned into Definition Radio, and we will be here every single week. Stay tuned.
1: Yo.

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0: Anderson's version of Ain't No Sunshine. If you haven't heard it before, I hope you dug it, because it is an absolutely cool song off his album Second Time Around. Mr. Matt Anderson, thank you. Hey, we're cruising through the second hour. Not much time left, I don't think. We'll make the most of it. Girl Rock. Okay, this is the outfit from Germany off the album Unbelievable. This is Rosie Vista. The lady, Miss Rosie Vista, is Andrea Schwartz. Easy for you to say. Girl Rock. Rosie Vista. Poor Rosie, you're a tech.
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Tekka's got that. 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Turn it up to 11. That's how we roll right here.

0: Thank you.
1: 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Did you like it?
0: Thank y'all. As I said,
2: never too much.

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0: Thank you. Thank you so much.
1: All right, we're here on the Bill Street Caravan, and I've got a good friend of mine, Cortland Whalum, on the show today. How are you doing?
2: I'm great, Jared. Thank you for having me on here. I love Bill Street Caravan.
1: Hey, we're really glad that you could check in with us. I know that things are crazy right now, and so we're glad to have you calling in via phone today on the Caravan. I really, really appreciate it.
2: Of course. My honor.
1: We're looking back to Valentine's Day. Of course, people know you here, Mrs., and I'm sure it felt like that atmosphere, but it's almost sort of like a debut for you just because you were presenting yourself in this new form as an artist. Am I right?
2: That's so right. You're absolutely right. And it was such an incredible experience all the way from when I first was invited to do Green Room up until the moment it was over. It was almost surreal because so much work goes into shoot an hour or an hour and a half, rather, of music or so. And it was all worth it at the end just to feel the support. And it was sold out 2 weeks before the show. And just people that I didn't know, people that I knew just came out and showed love on.

0: That's the Beatles at number three on the Australian Singles Chart this week on the 31st of August 1964 with the double A-side hit, I Should Have Known Better and If I Fell. And that single went on to peak at number one for 5 weeks from the following week. This 1964 Beatlemania classic was primarily written by John Lennon for the band's debut film, A Hard Day's Night. The recording sessions at EMI Studios were famously light-hearted. Take two was aborted when Lennon dissolved into hysterics over his own harmonica playing. The track is memorable because it featured George Harrison's Rickenbacker 12-string electric guitar that defined the jangly folk rock sound of the mid-60s. While it served as a B-side to the title track in the United States, it was a massive international success, reaching number one in Norway and Sweden.
1: And holding steady at number two on the Australian national charts this week on the 31st of August 1964 was British band The Animals and The House of the Rising Sun.

This light that meant not much before it all went dark. Forgive the sin.

0: That's All is the name of the composition, and it's called Bumper Music. They used it on the CBC network for many years as a segue into the next program. If they're running short on time, they'd always put That's All on and cross over to the next program. But it's really a composition by Branton Holmes from about 1953. Gorgeous music, chosen by my studio guest on his album, Solo, Casey Golden. Now we're going to go on to another choice of his, and this time it's another pianist with a guitarist. Tell us about Kevin Hayes and Lionel Luicki.
1: This is a great album. They made a duet album, piano and guitar, called Hope, from a few years ago. I chose this song in reference to actually another recent recording of mine, that a duo album I made with the bassist Michael Meir, and that recording is called The Fold. And this is very much an inspiration for what we did on that album, even though that's a piano bass album as opposed to piano guitar. Very rhythmic, very kind of joyous sort of music. And I kind of wanted to highlight this kind of aspect of what I've been up to.
0: It's a pretty obscure album, this, and not many people would know about this recording.
1: Yeah, I think it's quite new. I remember talking to, I mentioned it once to Cameron Undy, and he's like, "Oh, that's one of my favorite albums."
0: Oh, really?
1: Like, people are kind of aware, but it somehow just slipped a bit under the radar, I think.
0: Yeah, well, originally released as a vinyl.
1: Yeah, there's a label, I can't remember the name of the label, that put it just as LPs, and then after a couple of years, they put it out onto the internet.
0: Yeah.
1: It was one of those.
0: Yeah, I think it went out on Edition Records.
1: Oh, it's out on Edition, is it? Okay.
0: Yeah, as a CD.
1: Yeah, yeah, cool.
0: Let's have a listen to Aziza from Kevin Hayes on the piano and Lionel Luicki on the guitar, and a little bit of Koha voice.

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1: Wait, stop.

here again. See the girls with pretty dimples, spring is here again. All the lads come out in pimples, even the cheese starts to hum with the breeze. It's spring again.